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1: 14 years ago, two of my best friends and I moved to Beijing. We wanted to work on urban landscape projects in China. All of our research starts from our studio in Gulo. And it became the place where we started our study of Chinese landscape.

0: 自北京的桥。2012年，国贸已成为繁华北京的都市地标。这一年，丹尼尔和团队来到了国贸桥下。7年后，一版令人耳目一新的概念性规划方案出炉，在网上吸睛指数很高。
1: We started to look at all of the bridge spaces around Beijing. There's a lot of these. You have lots of spaces that are not used, or not used well. There's a lot of solutions that are possible to use these spaces.

0: 北京三里屯烟火与时尚对撞的街区，在闹市一隅的窄巷里，隐藏着一间看似不起眼的工作室。
1: 14 years ago, two of my best friends and I moved to Beijing. We wanted to work on urban landscape projects in China. All of our research starts from our studio in Gulong. And it became the place where we started our study of Chinese landscape.